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0: Dracula from Tame Impala right there. So they say Sundays are really not a very good night to date. What is really going on? And honestly, we read these magazines and stuff and we're like, oh, I better not ever date on a Sunday. What if that's the only day that you have? You work all the other days. Sundays, in my opinion, is a marvelous night to date. They say Friday and Saturdays are great. Not necessarily. Sometimes those can get you in bigger trouble. Date on a Sunday. Fun, relaxing, enjoyable, and you'd be able to enjoy each other a little more. I disagree with Glamour magazine on that one.
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6: Here's the latest weather forecast for northern Maine and western New Brunswick. Clearing and cool in the early hours. Lows around 47 or 8 Celsius. During the day today, turning out mostly sunny, breezy. Highs near 70 or 21 C. Clear and cool once again Monday night. Lows dip to the mid-40s, around 7 C. And Tuesday, the first day of September, mostly sunny. Highs in the low 70s or 22 Celsius.

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0: Sweet is wrapping it up for me, Kelly West here. I hope you have a fantastic rest of your week. 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

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Q96.1.

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Always make good choices. And it sounds like you're off to a good start. 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Q96.1.

0: Kelly Clarkson, since you've been gone, and imagine someone who's been living on a remote island for, let's just say, 5 years and totally self-sufficient, and then they come back to America to see how things have changed. And they go, what happened to the price of beef? I'm Blake Powers. Yes, we're all trying to get through this. Artificial beef is actually okay. Just kidding. Tame Impala on the way.
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13: Here's the latest weather forecast for northern Maine and western New Brunswick. Clearing and cool in the early hours. Lows around 47 or 8 Celsius. During the day today, turning out mostly sunny, breezy. Highs near 70 or 21 C. Clear and cool once again Monday night. Lows dip to the mid-40s, around 7 C. And Tuesday, the first day of September, mostly sunny. Highs in the low 70s or 22 Celsius.
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Much of the world continues to mourn and ponder the passing of entertainment icon Dolly Parton. One person is speaking out about her influence on the future. I'm Blake Powers with more after Gracie Abrams, Taylor Swift, and Niall Horan's Taste So Good.

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0: Oh, that's Noah Kahan with Stick Season. And I think Doja Cat needs to enter the season of self-filtering. The nasty things she has been seeing about Ella Langley's music, not cool. 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

0: My next artist is so hot right now, she had to add 17 more dates to her fall tour. 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
1: ABC News, I'm Wayne Cabot. Fighting resumes in the Iran war. The U.S. hitting Iran rocket launchers. Iran retaliating with missiles at U.S. bases in Jordan. President Trump posting an AI video with the words, Karg Island being blown to smithereens. International crude back up to 90. Searchers in the Grand Canyon recovered a body late Sunday in a campground flood. 14 are missing. This camper barely got out.
2: Running as hard as I could, but you can't get too far in knee-deep mud and water and debris everywhere. And yeah, there was a moment there where I didn't think I was going to be able to make it in time.
1: Google's map now lists Lake Ontario as Lake America, but only in America. On the weekend, Dolly Parton was laid to rest. Kacey Musgraves paid tribute in Boston. Brandi Carlile in Nashville saying, Dolly took a risk and accepted me for being gay. This is ABC News.
3: Here's the latest weather forecast for northern Maine and western New Brunswick. Clearing and cool in the early hours. Lows around 47 or 8 Celsius. During the day today, turning out mostly sunny, breezy, highs near 70 or 21 C. Clear and cool once again Monday night. Lows dip to the mid-40s, around 7 C. And Tuesday, the first day of September, mostly sunny, highs in the low 70s or 22 Celsius.

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0: Miles Smith was stargazing, tried some of that a couple of nights ago during the partial lunar eclipse. I'm Blake Powers, and gotta love the North Star. It's always there. And to me, it's like a sign of hope. And coming up, Backstreet Boys with Bottle Up.
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5: Here's the weather forecast for northern Maine and western New Brunswick. Sunny skies throughout the day today, highs around 72 or 22 Celsius. Tonight looks clear and cool. Lows drop into the mid-40s or about 7C with patchy fog developing after midnight. Tomorrow, the first day of September, mostly sunny, highs in the lower 70s or 22 Celsius. Increasing clouds on Wednesday, rain developing late Wednesday night. Currently in the Presque Isle area, mostly clear and 44, 7 Celsius at Q96.1. Good morning.
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1: 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Good morning. It's just after 6 o'clock, 7 Atlantic time. I'm Mark Shaw with a look at news and weather for Maine and New Brunswick from Q96.1. No one was injured after a hot air balloon struck some power lines in Presque Isle Saturday morning. According to the Presque Isle Fire Department, the incident occurred shortly after 7 a.m. on the Higgins Road, just a couple of miles from the Crown of Maine Balloon Fest launch area. Smoke was visible at the scene after the balloon clipped the wires. Presque Isle Fire and Ambulance responded with three vehicles and had to carefully navigate through spectators and vehicles that were parked along the roadway. Presque Isle Police said no one in the air or on the ground was injured, and the balloon landed in a nearby field. A Versant power crew responded to repair the damaged power lines. Three people suffered serious injuries in a head-on collision involving a wrong-way driver on I-295 in Portland Saturday evening. Maine State Police and EMTs responded to the crash shortly after 7 p.m. in the southbound lanes. Police say 88-year-old Ronald Ferguson of Nelson, New Hampshire, was driving a Subaru Outback when he mistakenly entered the southbound lanes of I-295 going the wrong way. Moments later, the Subaru struck a Mitsubishi Eclipse traveling southbound. Ferguson, his female passenger, and the driver of the Mitsubishi were all transported to Maine Medical Center with what police called serious but non-life-threatening injuries. The lanes were closed for over 2 hours Saturday night. The New Brunswick government has approved ProEnergy's 500-megawatt gas plant in Tantramar, setting out dozens of environmental rules the company must follow before construction can begin. The Department of Environment says 45 conditions have been imposed following a detailed environmental impact assessment. Conditions cover air quality limits, groundwater protection, wildlife monitoring, wastewater management, emergency planning, and long-term oversight. Seven conditions must be met before construction can begin at Tantramar. Additional requirements apply throughout the life of the project, including air quality monitoring, groundwater testing, and wildlife protection measures. Your forecast is coming up. 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
3: ABC News, I'm Sherry Preston. The search goes on in the Grand Canyon for more than a dozen campers. One person confirmed killed when flash flooding struck the park floor over the weekend.
4: The Park Service confirming the body of a 46-year-old man was pulled from the Colorado River last night. Hours after, a monsoon storm turned a quiet creek into a raging river in minutes. Campers watched a wall of water tear through Phantom Ranch, sweeping away boulders and then an excavator and eventually entire buildings. Witnesses describe a four-foot-high wall of debris.
3: ABC Sophie Flay. Rescuers are still scrambling to reach workers believed trapped in tunnels buried in mud after the catastrophic flooding in the region between Nepal and China. The death toll, more than 900, 4,700 are still missing. The UAE says its Air Force intercepted an Iranian drone over its territorial waters. That after the U.S. and Iran exchanged fire over the weekend. The first significant military action in a month. This is ABC News.
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1: Here's the weather forecast for northern Maine and western New Brunswick. Sunny skies throughout the day today, highs around 72 or 22 Celsius. Tonight looks clear and cool. Lows drop into the mid-40s or about 7C with patchy fog developing after midnight. Tomorrow, the first day of September, mostly sunny, highs in the lower 70s or 22 Celsius. Increasing clouds on Wednesday, rain developing late Wednesday night. Currently in the Presque Isle area, mostly clear and 44, 7 Celsius at Q96.1. Good morning.

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2: Ewan Valentine, he's 36, and he lives in Solihull, England. And all of a sudden, he goes outside, and his car is gone. He had a 2016 Honda Civic Type R, and it was gone. He loved that car. I mean, he was really upset, and he was determined that he was going to replace it with exactly the same type of vehicle. He searched and he searched and he searched. He finally found one. It was the same year. It was the same color. Had the same custom exhaust. He was ecstatic. He paid $26,000 for the car. He got it home and he started to notice some weird things. There was like a tent peg in the trunk, and there was some Christmas tree remnants in the trunk. Also in the trunk was the locking wheel nut that everybody has to keep, you know, wheels from getting stolen. And it was in a Tesco sandwich bag, which is a grocery store. And he also found some loose wrappers in the console. All of these items were very similar to stuff that he had had in his stolen car. So he's freaking out. So he decided to check the car's onboard GPS. And it had previously been to his house, his parents' house, and his partner's parents' house. So at first, he's like, man, I've done good. I found my stolen car. Then he realized, wait a minute. I didn't get the car back. I've bought the car back. I've bought my stolen car.
3: He took
2: the vehicle to the Honda dealership, and the technicians confirmed that the VIN on there was fake, and that the car was indeed the one that had been stolen from him. And Valentine said, you know, they've checked it. The police don't believe the garage had anything to do with it. I mean, they had gotten the car from like a legitimate car sale or whatever. They didn't know it was stolen. And the police and the Honda garage all said that this was one of the best clone jobs they had ever seen. It looked really legit. And if it hadn't been for those little things he found, nobody would have ever known. Now, the car is currently being investigated by police. They're looking for forensic evidence to see if they can get maybe some fingerprints or something to figure out, you know, who might have stolen it. So after that, they'll turn it into the insurance company. And what they're going to do is get the VIN number. They'll have to go through and get the VIN number redone for what it's supposed to be and get all that stuff done. And eventually, you know, he'll get his payment from the insurance company. He's not going to be out anything, and he's going to have his original car. But he has no idea where it went and how it got back to him.
3: This would be a good children's book. His car had an adventure. You know what this makes me think of? Max loves his car. Mm-hmm. And when it's time for his car to cross the Rainbow Bridge, Max will search tirelessly for however long it takes to find the next version of that same car. This would happen to you, Max. You would buy
4: this
3: your
4: is exactly
3: own
4: what
3: car.
4: Would happen to me. Yes.
2: I've been with Max on this car search for years. I followed him on the car search for years until he found the exact one.
4: I keep the car for over 10 years.
3: Yep. Yeah. So patience of a spider.
2: God, he had the patience. He did.
3: What a great story.
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9: 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You with the latest news update from Maine and New Brunswick, I'm Mark Shaw. Good morning. No one was injured after a hot air balloon struck some power lines in Presque Isle Saturday morning. According to the Presque Isle Fire Department, the incident occurred shortly after 7 a.m. on the Higgins Road, a couple of miles from the Crown of Maine Balloon Fest launch area. Smoke was visible at the scene after the balloon clipped the wires. Presque Isle Fire and Ambulance responded, and police said no one on the air or on the ground was injured, and the balloon landed in a nearby field. A Versant power crew responded to repair the damaged power lines. Three people suffered serious injuries in a head-on collision involving a wrong-way driver on the interstate in Portland Saturday evening. State police and EMTs responded shortly after 7 p.m. to the southbound lanes. Police say 88-year-old Ronald Ferguson of New Hampshire was driving a Subaru Outback when he entered the southbound lanes of I-295 going the wrong way. Moments later, the Subaru struck a Mitsubishi Eclipse traveling southbound. Ferguson, his female passenger, and the driver of the Mitsubishi were all transported to Maine Medical Center in Portland. And the New Brunswick government has approved ProEnergy's 500-megawatt gas plant in Tantramar, setting out dozens of environmental rules the company must follow before any construction can begin. The Department of Environment says 45 conditions have been imposed following a detailed environmental impact assessment. Your forecast is next.
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9: And looking at the Q96.1 weather forecast for northern Maine and western New Brunswick, mostly sunny today. High temperatures ranging from 68 to 74 north to south, or around 22 Celsius. Mostly clear and cool tonight. Lows dip to the mid-40s or 7C with patchy fog developing. And tomorrow, the first day of September, mostly sunny. Highs in the lower 70s or 23C. Right now in the Presque Isle area, mostly clear skies. It's 48 or 9 Celsius at Q96.1. Good morning.

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3: What I have is not just a moron. He's a despicable human being, and I don't like this guy. He's a Panama City commercial fisherman, and he shot some bottlenose dolphins and fed other ones poisoned bait fish, and they caught him doing it. The reason he did it, he was getting frustrated because the dolphins would eat some of the snapper that was being caught by his clients. Now, his name is Zachary Brandon Barfield. He's 31. He's been sentenced to 30 days in prison over killing the dolphins and poisoning them with a toxic pesticide. The judge also ordered him to pay a $51,000 fine. In hurting the dolphins, Barfield, whose first name is spelled with a H in Zachary, like he's something he ain't, in court filings, they say that he harmed the Gulf of Mexico's waters by polluting the ecosystem with the insecticide that he was trying to kill the dolphins with. And he was also poisoning marine mammals, which is against the law. The attorney general said in a statement that he is a longtime charter and commercial fishing captain. So he knows the regulations. He knows that dolphins are a protected species, yet he killed them anyway. And one time, he had two kids on the boat when he did it. So he did this in front of two kids. Barfield's criminal defense attorney's name is Nathan Robert Prince. He did not return any phone calls for comment. I'm sure he didn't. His client murdered Flipper. He don't want to be associated with somebody that's murdering Flipper. I mean, this is so disturbing to me. It is so... People get on boats to do cruises to watch dolphins. Everybody loves dolphins. Nobody hates dolphins except sharks. I mean, come on.
4: They're sentient. That's murder. He killed a sentient being. God. Yeah. He's a very, very bad person.
3: He is. But, He's bad.
4: He's bad. And I think it's going to make everybody feel better if they come on over to this baby shower that was held in Scotland. So there's this guy. He's an all-star darts champion. His name is Jockey Wilson. And this is his family, okay? So the woman who the shower was for, her name is Chantel. Chantel's mom's name is Sarah. And bye, Karamia. Have a good day at work. I love you. Bye. sorry. Real life entrance. My baby's a guide at the.
5: We love you too. Bye.
4: Max and Lamar love you too. And Dog.
3: Love you, baby. Be safe. Be safe. Be careful.
4: Be safe. Lamar says be careful. Karamia works as a land guide at the U.S. National Whitewater Center, tying people into zip lines and sending them through the trees. Anyway, so Chantel's baby shower, her mama is throwing the party, and her mama's sister, whose name is Chardonnay, is both there. And they're related to this dart legend, Jockey Wilson. Well, apparently one of the guests at the baby shower, they were playing one of those games. And the guest says, would mommy rather open a bottle for the baby or open a bottle of wine? Well, that question, Chardonnay Wilson told the court, upset the expectant woman's mama, Sarah. And everything started escalating from there. Words began being exchanged, and Sarah said they could speak on any other day, but they spoiled this day. And then the argument turned even darker when suggestive sexual comments were made during a game of baby bingo. And that's when Chardonnay assaulted Yvonne Ritchie, the grandma of the father-to-be, and knocked her feeding tube out in the violence. The court also heard that the expectant woman's mother, Sarah, grabbed grandma's sister by the hair and repeatedly kidney punched her.
5: Whoa!
4: Chardonnay was found guilty of assault, and she said, I didn't even touch grandma's feeding tube, and I didn't pull her feeding tube out. I didn't do anything. Folks, when your defense is, I didn't touch grandma's feeding tube, your life is way off course. Way, way off course. Poor Chantel, who waited almost a year to break her silence on what happened at her baby shower. She said, "I kept my mouth closed, but finally this nightmare is over with." She is still with her partner, even though his grandma was assaulted by her Aunt Chardonnay. She said, "Me and my family know the truth. I could say a lot more, but I don't need to explain it to anyone. Me and Ben are still together." That's love. You know, families. Yeah, you fight, you make up. You knock grandma's feeding tube out at the baby shower. The only person I feel sorry for here is Scottish darts legend Jockey Wilson, who wasn't even in attendance, whose name has been dragged through the local press. That is Morons in the News. This is the Bob and Sherry Show.
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1: 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I'm Mark Shaw with a look at news and weather for Maine and New Brunswick from Q.

0: 96.1. It's coming up on 7 o'clock, 8 Atlantic time. No one was injured after a hot air balloon struck some power lines in Presque Isle Saturday morning. According to the Presque Isle Fire Department, the incident occurred shortly after 7 a.m. on the Higgins Road, just a couple of miles from the Crown of Maine Balloon Fest launch area. Smoke was visible at the scene after the balloon clipped the wires. Presque Isle Fire and Ambulance responded with three vehicles and had to carefully navigate through spectators and vehicles parked along the roadway. Presque Isle Police said no one in the air or on the ground was injured, and the balloon landed in a nearby field. A Versant Power crew responded to repair the damaged power lines. Three people suffered serious injuries in a head-on collision involving a wrong-way driver on the interstate in Portland Saturday evening. Maine State Police and EMTs responded to the crash shortly after 7 p.m. in the southbound lanes. Police say 88-year-old Ronald Ferguson of New Hampshire was driving a Subaru Outback when he entered the southbound lanes of I-295 going the wrong way. Moments later, the Subaru struck a Mitsubishi Eclipse traveling southbound. Ferguson, his female passenger, and the driver of the Mitsubishi were all transported to Maine Medical Center with what police called serious but non-life-threatening injuries. The lanes were closed for over 2 hours Saturday night. The New Brunswick government has approved ProEnergy's 500-megawatt gas plant in Tantramar, setting out dozens of environmental rules the company must follow before any construction can begin. The Department of Environment says 45 conditions have been imposed following a detailed environmental impact assessment. Conditions cover air quality limits, groundwater protection, wildlife monitoring, wastewater management, emergency planning, and long-term oversight. And crews battled a wildfire in the town of Penobscot, Maine, for more than 6 hours on Saturday before bringing it under control. According to the Penobscot Volunteer Fire Department, the fire was first spotted shortly before noontime off the Castine Road. The Maine Forest Service and at least a dozen fire departments from around the coastal region helped contain the wildfire. The Forest Service used a helicopter to drop water on two separate flights. Firefighters were back at the site yesterday to extinguish isolated areas still burning, and crews are expected to return today to mop up any hot spots. That wildfire in Penobscot charred nearly 6 acres. Your forecast is coming up.
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3: ABC News, I'm Sherry Preston. Torrents of rain setting off deadly flooding racing through the Grand Canyon. At least one person dead, 14 more are still missing. David Gregory was able to make it out of the Phantom Camp in Arizona.
4: The rain was just pouring down in sheets. The little trails within the camp were like becoming little creeks. Water was just pouring off the roof.
3: And more rains in the forecast today. The death toll in the floods in the Himalayas now well over 900 people. Over 4,700, though, are still missing. ABC's Britt Clennett is in Nepal.
5: These numbers are moving very fast, and they keep climbing because crews, quite frankly, are still pulling bodies out of mud and debris that's feet deep in places. And some victims were swept so far downstream that they've turned up as far away as India.
3: The U.S. military hitting an Iranian target in the first known American strike in a month. Two rocket launch sites hit in the Strait of Hormuz. Officials say they posed an imminent threat. This is ABC News.
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0: And looking at the Q96.1 weather forecast for northern Maine and western New Brunswick, mostly sunny today. High temperatures ranging from 68 to 74 north to south or around 22 Celsius. Mostly clear and cool tonight. Lows dip to the mid-40s or 7C with patchy fog developing. And tomorrow, the first day of September, mostly sunny. Highs in the lower 70s or 23C. Right now in the Presque Isle area, mostly clear skies. It's 48 or 9 Celsius at Q96.1. Good morning.

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2: It's time now for Everyone Needs a Laugh. Here is comedian Sarah Pascoe.
3: Thank you so much. Here from England. I really want it to feel like we're already friends, though. I want you to feel like we already know each other, and we've just gone out for a drink, and we've got our, you know, our glasses of wine, and we sit down, and I say, let's criticize our husbands. I'll go first. My husband is too tall. He's 6'4". That is a foot taller than me. I'm 5'4", so he's up there if you want to picture him. Yeah, it was attractive at the beginning. I used to think it was sexy, but now that his massive clothes are all over my house, he's got size 13 feet, by the way. Size 13, if you've never seen a size 13 shoe, it's about that. That is your wingspan of your average pigeon. Don't ask how I know that. Also, he only had to put two things in the washing basket, and the washing basket is full. Tracksuit bottoms, hoodie, full washing basket. The reason that's annoying is full washing basket. That means mummy needs to put a wash on. And you might think, Sarah, just get a bigger washing basket. You know, you can't. They don't make them for some reason. For some reason, there's a limit what they will make out of wicker. Okay, so you can get a food hamper, washing basket, wicker man. There's nothing in between. I don't know why. So I did the passive aggressive thing. I hid the washing basket and I said to my husband, just pop your stuff straight in the machine because there's more room. But he doesn't want to do it. He doesn't want to do it. He knows it's a slippery slope. He knows if he starts putting his clothes in the machine, I'll tell him what the buttons do. I'll tell him where the washing powder lives. The reason he doesn't want to do the washing, by the way, is because he doesn't want to get it wrong. He says it's too complicated. And you might now be thinking, Sarah, come on, we all do our own washing. It's not hard. He's a grown man. But is he? Right? Look, lots of you are too young for this reference. I can see your beautiful young faces, so I'll explain it to you. Right? But in the 80s, there was a very famous film. It was called Big. Tom Hanks was in it, okay? Yes, right? And so it was about this boy. He was 12 or 13. He went to a fun fair. Magic happened. He then looked like a grown man, but inside, he was still a child. I thought that film was funny, but unrealistic. Now, it is the only explanation. So I tested him. I tested myself. I thought, who would know if he was actually 12? I thought, his mum will know. She gave birth to him. She'll remember. So I tested her. I said to her, a different example, I said, he can't see towels once he's used them. He can see them, you know, when they're clean and dry, hanging up in the bathroom. But once they've been discarded, they're invisible for the rest of their lives. I've left them for days. I've left them for weeks. And she said, you should get brighter towels. So she knows. Also, by the way, my husband, when we met, he knows what I do for a job. He knew, and he just said right at the beginning, please don't put me in it. You know, he said, I'm a shy person, I'm a private person, please don't talk about me on stage, I don't want to be in it. And I've tried so hard to respect that, until recently, where I said to him, look, but you know what, I think if actually I got to go out, see my friends in Melbourne, tell them about the washing and the towels and stuff, you know, get it off my chest, I might be a bit nicer to you when I come home. And he said, all right then, okay, you can go out and you can tell your friends in Melbourne, as long as afterwards you tell them that I've got a big willy and I'm really good at sex. And isn't that exactly what a 12-year-old would say? Thank you so much for having me.
2: That is comedian Sarah Pascoe, and we will get that posted up at bobandsherry.com. 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And I know this because he called me and said, Sher, I would love it if you would ask people to subscribe to the Bob and Sherry newsletter. And, you know, we spend a lot of time kicking Tony's butt for being cheap and not letting us have things. So we're going to throw him this bone. The newsletter, we never spam you. It's just stuff. It's content. It's things that we don't do on the show. There's contesting and all sorts of cool stuff. So we'd love to have you join us. And it would make Tony happy. Have you made Tony happy today? Now's your chance. BOBANDSHERI.com. Yeah. Now, Tony's wife just rolled her eyes so hard she's temporarily blind. So if you don't want to do this for Tony, maybe do this for his wife, Donna. The woman really, really would benefit from his happiness. This is the Bob and Sherry Show.
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3: I just wanted to call and say hello to Sherry, Lamar, Max, Bob's Essence, and the rest of the game. I love the conversation and the stories about Lamar's spying at the Anheuser-Busch warehouse, performing, let's see, I came up with espionage and also sort of ailments. I know, I'm stupid. Anyway, and I love the story about the Piggly Wiggly, and I grew up in a small town, and we had two pigs. We had the East Pig and the West Pig. And like every grocery store, there was a lot going down in those pigs. The conversation that Sherry had, girl, I feel you. The secondhand guilt from TV shows, crimes that you were in no way involved in, just watching, and you end up with secondhand and thirdhand guilt. That's me too, girl. Thank you so much for all that you do. I really enjoy the much needed, lighthearted moments that you give us all. Have a great day.
4: Oh, Anne Marie. Nice. Thank you on behalf of all of us, including Bob's Essence. I think that was a favorite. Yeah, you know, I too, Anne Marie, have found myself thinking a lot about Lamar on his belly underneath the truck.

0: with some binoculars doing surveillance on a beer warehouse heist. And I just, you know what? This is the problem with being a person who has anxiety. All I can think about are all the ways that could have gone all the way wrong. You know, like that's it. It's so crazy to me, Lamar, that you did that. So crazy that you were playing citizen law enforcement. Like, do you not see all the Bonnie and Clyde ways that could have gone bad?
1: No.
2: But
1: no,
2: you had the police. No. When you did the confrontation, you ended up with the police, right?
3: Yeah. I mean, I called the police. I went over there first. I mean, I got there before the police did because I was right there. But they were, you know, it wasn't no problem. No problem. I mean, you don't think I did all that? You don't think I'm under a truck doing this and I'm not armed, do you? Come on.
2: Oh, I had to be yeah. about that.
3: Oh, no. No, come on.
0: I come from criminals. And if my father had found out that his meth cooking operation was under surveillance by the manager at CVS, he would not have been as scared as you might have hoped.
4: Hey, don't stop. Just get to the best part.
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9: Q96.1 with the latest news update from Maine and New Brunswick. I'm Mark Shaw. Good morning. No one was injured after a hot air balloon struck some power lines in Presque Isle Saturday morning. According to the Presque Isle Fire Department, the incident occurred shortly after 7 a.m. on the Higgins Road, a couple of miles from the Crown of Maine Balloon Fest launch area. Smoke was visible at the scene after the balloon clipped the wires. Presque Isle Fire and Ambulance responded, and police said no one on the air or on the ground was injured, and the balloon landed in a nearby field. A Versant power crew responded to repair the damaged power lines. Three people suffered serious injuries in a head-on collision involving a wrong-way driver on the interstate in Portland Saturday evening. State police and EMTs responded shortly after 7 p.m. to the southbound lanes. Police say 88-year-old Ronald Ferguson of New Hampshire was driving a Subaru Outback when he entered the southbound lanes of I-295 going the wrong way. Moments later, the Subaru struck a Mitsubishi Eclipse traveling southbound. Ferguson, his female passenger, and the driver of the Mitsubishi were all transported to Maine Medical Center in Portland. And the New Brunswick government has approved ProEnergy's 500-megawatt gas plant in Tantramar, setting out dozens of environmental rules the company must follow before any construction can begin. The Department of Environment says 45 conditions have been imposed following a detailed environmental impact assessment. Your forecast is next.
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9: And looking at the Q96.1 weather forecast for northern Maine and western New Brunswick, mostly sunny today. High temperatures ranging from 68 to 74 north to south or around 22 Celsius. Mostly clear and cool tonight. Lows dip to the mid-40s or 7C with patchy fog developing. And tomorrow, the first day of September, mostly sunny. Highs in the lower 70s or 23C. Currently mostly sunny and 53 or 12 Celsius at Q96.1. Good morning.

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1: 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Good morning, I'm Mark Shaw with the latest news update for Maine and New Brunswick from Q96.1. It's coming up on 8 o'clock, 9 Atlantic time. No one was injured after a hot air balloon struck some power lines in Presque Isle Saturday morning. According to the Presque Isle Fire Department, the incident occurred shortly after 7 a.m. on the Higgins Road, just a couple of miles from the Crown of Maine Balloon Fest launch area. Smoke was visible at the scene after the balloon clipped the wires. Presque Isle Fire and Ambulance responded with three vehicles and had to carefully navigate through spectators and vehicles parked along the roadway. Presque Isle Police said no one in the air or on the ground was injured, and the balloon landed in a nearby field. A Versant Power crew responded to repair the damaged power lines. Three people suffered serious injuries in a head-on collision involving a wrong-way driver on the interstate in Portland Saturday evening. Maine State Police and EMTs responded to the crash shortly after 7 p.m. in the southbound lanes. Police say 88-year-old Ronald Ferguson of New Hampshire was driving a Subaru Outback when he entered the southbound lanes of I-295 going the wrong way. Moments later, the Subaru struck a Mitsubishi Eclipse traveling southbound. Ferguson, his female passenger, and the driver of the Mitsubishi were all transported to Maine Medical Center with what police called serious but non-life-threatening injuries. The lanes were closed for over 2 hours Saturday night. The New Brunswick government has approved ProEnergy's 500-megawatt gas plant in Tantramar, setting out dozens of environmental rules the company must follow before any construction can begin. The Department of Environment says 45 conditions have been imposed following a detailed environmental impact assessment. Conditions cover air quality limits, groundwater protection, wildlife monitoring, wastewater management, emergency planning, and long-term oversight. And crews battled a wildfire in the town of Penobscot, Maine, for more than 6 hours on Saturday before bringing it under control. According to the Penobscot Volunteer Fire Department, the fire was first spotted shortly before noontime off the Castine Road. The Maine Forest Service and at least a dozen fire departments from around the coastal region helped contain the wildfire. The Forest Service used a helicopter to drop water on two separate flights. Firefighters were back at the site yesterday to extinguish isolated areas still burning, and crews are expected to return today to mop up any hot spots. That wildfire in Penobscot charred nearly 6 acres. Your forecast is coming up.
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4: News. I'm Sherry Preston. Deadly flooding in the Grand Canyon. This couple watching the sheer power of the water.
5: An excavator got washed away.
6: They watched an excavator float down the river. I mean, it was nuts.
4: They were able to get out, but 14 people are still missing. One person confirmed dead. The death toll in the flooding in the Himalayas now over 900 people in Nepal, close to 4,800 people still missing. For the first time in weeks, the U.S. and Iran trading attacks, the U.S. military striking launchers on an island in the Strait of Hormuz, several countries saying they intercepted Iranian attacks as well. The jury in the trial of the Massachusetts mother accused of murdering her three children will get back to work deliberating this morning. Lindsay Clancy's defense lawyer says she was suffering from postpartum psychosis. And in Las Vegas, closing arguments are expected to begin in the trial of the man accused of orchestrating the murder of rapper Tupac Shakur 30 years ago. This is ABC News.
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1: And looking at the Q96.1 weather forecast for northern Maine and western New Brunswick, mostly sunny today. High temperatures ranging from 68 to 74 north to south or around 22 Celsius. Mostly clear and cool tonight. Lows dip to the mid-40s or 7C with patchy fog developing. And tomorrow, the first day of September, mostly sunny. Highs in the lower 70s or 23C. Currently sunshine in 56, 13 Celsius at Q96.1. Good morning.

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13: Q96.1 with the latest news update from Maine and New Brunswick. I'm Mark Shaw. Good morning. No one was injured after a hot air balloon struck some power lines in Presque Isle Saturday morning. According to the Presque Isle Fire Department, the incident occurred shortly after 7 a.m. on the Higgins Road, a couple of miles from the Crown of Maine Balloon Fest launch area. Smoke was visible at the scene after the balloon clipped the wires. Presque Isle Fire and Ambulance responded, and police said no one on the air or on the ground was injured, and the balloon landed in a nearby field. A Versant and power crew responded to repair the damaged power lines. Three people suffered serious injuries in a head-on collision involving a wrong-way driver on the interstate in Portland Saturday evening. State police and EMTs responded shortly after 7 p.m. to the southbound lanes. Police say 88-year-old Ronald Ferguson of New Hampshire was driving a Subaru Outback when he entered the southbound lanes of I-295 going the wrong way. Moments later, the Subaru struck a Mitsubishi Eclipse traveling southbound. Ferguson, his female passenger, and the driver of the Mitsubishi were all transported to Maine Medical Center in Portland. And the New Brunswick government has approved ProEnergy's 500-megawatt gas plant in Tantramar, setting out dozens of environmental rules the company must follow before any construction can begin. The Department of Environment says 45 conditions have been imposed following a detailed environmental impact assessment. Your forecast is next.
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13: And looking at the Q96.1 weather forecast for northern Maine and western New Brunswick, mostly sunny today. High temperatures ranging from 68 to 74 north to south, or around 22 Celsius. Mostly clear and cool tonight. Lows dip to the mid-40s or a 7C with patchy fog developing. And tomorrow, the first day of September, mostly sunny. Highs in the lower 70s or 23C. Currently sunshine and 56, 13 Celsius at Q96.1. Good morning.

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1: 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Good morning, I'm Mark Shaw with a look at news and weather for Maine and New Brunswick from Q96.1. It's coming up on 9 o'clock, 10 Atlantic time. There were no injuries after a hot air balloon struck some power lines in Presque Isle Saturday morning. According to the Presque Isle Fire Department, the incident occurred shortly after 7 a.m. on the Higgins Road, just a couple of miles from the Crown of Maine Balloon Fest launch area. Smoke was visible at the scene after the balloon clipped the wires. Presque Isle Fire and Ambulance responded with three vehicles and had to carefully navigate through spectators and vehicles that were parked along the roadway. Presque Isle Police said no one in the air or on the ground was injured and the balloon landed in a nearby field. A Versant Power crew responded to repair the damaged power lines. Three people suffered serious injuries in a head-on collision involving a wrong-way driver on the interstate in Portland Saturday evening. State police and EMTs responded to the crash shortly after 7 p.m. in the southbound lanes. Police said 88-year-old Ronald Ferguson of New Hampshire was driving a Subaru Outback when he entered the southbound lanes of I-295 going the wrong way. Moments later, the Subaru struck a Mitsubishi Eclipse traveling southbound. Ferguson, his female passenger, and the driver of the Mitsubishi were all transported to Maine Medical Center in Portland with what police called serious but non-life-threatening injuries. The lanes were closed for over 2 hours Saturday night. The government of New Brunswick is investing $5 million into boosting electric vehicle infrastructure in the province. Tracy Mears is president of an electric vehicle advocacy nonprofit called New Brunswick EV. She tells CBC News that currently the problem is chargers not being online, active, and available for use. But she said the electric vehicle infrastructure that's currently in New Brunswick is worlds above what it was even 5 years ago, and more charging stations will increase confidence in electric vehicle users. Crews battled a wildfire in the town of Penobscot, Maine, for more than 6 hours on Saturday before bringing it under control. According to the Penobscot Volunteer Fire Department, the blaze was first spotted shortly before noon off the Castine Road. The Maine Forest Service and at least a dozen fire departments from around the coastal region helped contain the wildfire. The Forest Service used a helicopter to drop water on two separate flights. Firefighters were back at the site yesterday to extinguish isolated areas still burning, and crews are expected to return today to mop up any hot spots. That wildfire in Penobscot charred nearly 6 acres. Your forecast is coming up.
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4: I'm Sherry Preston. Fright in the Grand Canyon with floodwaters rushing through. Erica Viola had to try to move fast.
5: Running as hard as I could, but you can't get too far in knee-deep mud and water and debris everywhere. And yeah, there was a moment there where I didn't think I was going to be able to make it in time.
4: She did make it out, but 14 people are still missing in the Grand Canyon, one confirmed to have died. In Nepal, the death toll from flash flooding is now over 900 people. And for people like Suni Patel, whose father was there, hope is dimming.
6: It gets harder with every minute, every hour, really, to stay positive, because we would have hoped that we would have heard something from by now.
4: Around 4,800 people are still missing. Oil prices for Brent crude rising this morning, now over $91 a barrel after the U.S. and Iran traded fire for the first time in a month. This is ABC News.
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1: Q96.1 weather for northern Maine and western New Brunswick. Mostly sunny this morning, a mix of sun and clouds this afternoon. High temperatures ranging from 68 to 74 north to south, or about 22 Celsius. Tonight looks mostly clear and cool. Lows in the mid-40s or 7C with patchy fog after midnight. And tomorrow, the first day of September, mostly sunny. Highs in the low 70s or 23C. Right now in the Presque Isle area, sunshine and 59 or 15 Celsius at Q96.1. 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
2: 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Yes. Yeah. 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
1: ABC News, I'm Sherry Preston. More than a dozen people are still missing after flood waters roared through the Grand Canyon. One person confirmed dead. Here's ABC's Lana Moise.
2: Across the campground, the floodwaters triggering a large-scale rescue operation. The campers waiting nearly 3 hours before pilots airlifted more than 60 people to safety. The force of the water carrying tree stumps, debris, and part of a structure downstream. Officials say the search continues for those still unaccounted for.
1: In the Himalayas, more than 900 people have died in Nepal after flash flooding there. The number of people missing, well over 4,000. Oil prices over $90 a barrel for Brent crude this morning after new attacks by the U.S. on a target in the Strait of Hormuz. The first American attack on Iranian assets in a month. Rough night at the U.S. Open for a couple of former champions. Both Novak Djokovic and Venus Williams lost in the first round at the Open. This is ABC News.
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13: Here's the weather forecast for northern Maine and western New Brunswick. Mostly sunny this morning. A mix of sun and clouds this afternoon. Highs from 68 to 74 north to south, or around 22 Celsius. Tonight looks mostly clear and cool. Lows in the mid-40s or 7C with patchy fog. And tomorrow, the first day of September, mostly sunny. Highs in the low 70s or 23 Celsius.
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3: Here's the weather forecast for northern Maine and western New Brunswick. Mostly sunny this morning, a mix of sun and clouds this afternoon. Highs from 68 to 74 north to south, or around 22 Celsius. Tonight looks mostly clear and cool, lows in the mid-40s or 7C with patchy fog. And tomorrow, the first day of September, mostly sunny, highs in the low 70s or 23 Celsius.
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1: 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Good afternoon. I'm Mark Shaw with the latest news update for Maine and New Brunswick from Q96.1. It's just after 12 o'clock, 1 Atlantic time. There were no injuries after a hot air balloon struck some power lines in Presque Isle Saturday morning. According to the Presque Isle Fire Department, the incident occurred shortly after 7 a.m. on the Higgins Road, just a couple of miles from the Crown of Maine Balloon Fest launch area. Smoke was visible at the scene after the balloon clipped the wires. Presque Isle Fire and Ambulance responded with three vehicles and had to carefully navigate through spectators and vehicles that were parked along the roadway. Presque Isle Police said no one in the air or on the ground was injured and the balloon landed in a nearby field. A Versant Power crew responded to repair the damaged power lines. Three people suffered serious injuries in a head-on collision involving a wrong-way driver on the interstate in Portland Saturday evening. State police and EMTs responded to the crash shortly after 7 p.m. in the southbound lanes. Police said 88-year-old Ronald Ferguson of New Hampshire was driving a Subaru Outback when he entered the southbound lanes of I-295 going the wrong way. Moments later, the Subaru struck a Mitsubishi Eclipse traveling southbound. Ferguson, his female passenger, and the driver of the Mitsubishi were all transported to Maine Medical Center in Portland with what police called serious but non-life-threatening injuries. The lanes were closed for over 2 hours Saturday night. The government of New Brunswick is investing $5 million into boosting electric vehicle infrastructure in the province. Tracy Mearsch is president of an electric vehicle advocacy nonprofit called New Brunswick EV. She tells CBC News that currently the problem is chargers not being online, active, and available for use. But she said the electric vehicle infrastructure that's currently in New Brunswick is worlds above what it was even 5 years ago, and more charging stations will increase confidence in electric vehicle users. Maine Governor Janet Mills wrote an op-ed that was published Sunday in the Toronto Star, the largest newspaper in Canada. In her letter, Mills said how the trade war between the U.S. and Canada is hurting people on both sides of the border with higher costs and lost manufacturing jobs. She called on President Trump to de-escalate the dispute before Canada's retaliatory tariffs take effect September 8th. Mills wrote, quote, "As the governor of Maine, I want Canadians to know that the people of my state respect your proud history as an independent nation." And she said, "We will continue to raise awareness about how damaging these tariffs are and push Washington to end this dispute." Your forecast is coming up.
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4: ABC News, I'm Sherry Preston. The death toll in the Grand Canyon flooding has now risen to 2 people, and with more than a dozen still missing, rescuers are searching for any survivors. ABC's Ginger Z says more rain is in the forecast as well.
5: There's kind of a general risk with all that monsoon moisture throughout Arizona, parts of New Mexico, Colorado, but the focus here on Utah is for 1 inch per hour rainfall rates. You say, well, that doesn't seem that big, but that is huge, especially if it hits a burn scar or it gets into one of those places that's been very dry because the drought has been expanding.
4: This is the first full week of deliberations for the jury in the Lindsay Clancy murder trial. She is accused of intentionally killing her 3 children in 2023. She says she did it while suffering from postpartum psychosis. The jury deciding if she should be held criminally responsible.

0: The jury could begin deliberations today in Dwayne Davis's Las Vegas trial. He is accused of taking part in Tupac Shakur's murder 30 years ago. This is ABC News.
1: There's a domino.
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4: Here's the weather outlook for northern Maine and western New Brunswick. A mix of sun and clouds this afternoon. Highs from 68 to 74 north to south, right around 22 Celsius. Tonight looks mostly clear and cool. Lows down in the mid-40s or 7C. Patchy fog developing after midnight. And tomorrow, the first day of September, mostly sunny. Highs in the lower 70s or 23 Celsius.
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1: Here's the weather outlook for northern Maine and western New Brunswick. A mix of sun and clouds this afternoon. Highs from 68 to 74 north to south, right around 22 Celsius. Tonight looks mostly clear and cool. Lows down in the mid-40s or 7C. Patchy fog developing after midnight. And tomorrow, the first day of September, mostly sunny. Highs in the lower 70s or 23 Celsius.
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1: ABC News, I'm Chuck Sievertson. Two bodies are recovered with over a dozen people missing in the Grand Canyon flooding, happening while groups were camping inside. People at the scene describing a rushing wall of water, mud, and debris.
2: 40 of us running through this knee-deep muddy water trying to make it to the bridge.
1: Hundreds of families in Nepal and abroad have another day of waiting for news of their loved ones missing in the deadly flood disaster. Americans are among the thousands missing, including Riley Wilderman's mom.
3: We feel so much heartbreak and so much sadness and pain, like a deep guttural pain.
1: Flood deaths in Nepal total 955. The U.S. and Iran trading missile attacks, with oil tanker traffic through the Strait of Hormuz still greatly reduced. Football great, or soccer to you, Lionel Messi says he's retiring from playing for Argentina. He's 39. This is ABC News.
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7: Here's the weather outlook for northern Maine and western New Brunswick. A mix of sun and clouds this afternoon. Highs from 68 to 74 north to south, right around 22 Celsius. Tonight looks mostly clear and cool. Lows down in the mid-40s or 7C. Patchy fog developing after midnight. And tomorrow, the first day of September, mostly sunny. Highs in the lower 70s or 23 Celsius.
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Nelly Furtado, Say It Right. There was a big wedding over the weekend, and a huge pop star was the one who officiated it. I'll tell you more about it coming up. This is Dominic Fike with Baby Doll.

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3: ABC News, I'm Chuck Sievertson. After weeks of calm, the U.S. and Iran trading missile attacks. ABC's Louis Martinez covers the Pentagon.
4: We saw Iran launching missiles towards Jordan that were then intercepted by both the U.S. military and Jordanian air defense systems. The question now is whether this is going to prompt another back and forth between the U.S. and Iran. Iranian officials saying that they are going to continue to defend themselves.
3: Two people are dead and over a dozen others missing in the Grand Canyon flooding, happening while groups were camping inside. ABC's Melissa Don is there.
5: We're hearing from people who experienced this flash flooding, and they said that at a moment's notice, they were told to run. They saw bridges collapsing in front of them.
3: Hundreds of families in Nepal and elsewhere, including the U.S., have another day of waiting for news of their loved ones missing in the Nepal-Tibet flood disaster. Total deaths, 955. U.S. northern border businesses worried about the tariff war with Canada. This is ABC News.
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8: Look for northern Maine and western New Brunswick. A mix of sun and clouds this afternoon. Highs from 68 to 74 north to south, right around 22 Celsius. Tonight looks mostly clear and cool. Lows down in the mid-40s or 7C. Patchy fog developing after midnight. And tomorrow, the first day of September, mostly sunny. Highs in the lower 70s or 23 Celsius.
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0: 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Presque Isle's historic downtown walking tour is back and more beautiful than ever. The City of Presque Isle and PI Historical Society have reintroduced their walking tour with brand new spruced up signs at all 28 sites downtown. As part of First Friday Art Night on September 4th, there will be a ribbon cutting at the library, followed by a guided tour along 2nd Street. Ribbon cutting is at 6:10 and the tour starts at 6:30. Light refreshments will be served and this event is free and open to all.
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5: Here's the weather outlook for northern Maine and western New Brunswick. A mix of sun and clouds this afternoon. Highs from 68 to 74 north to south, right around 22 Celsius. Tonight looks mostly clear and cool. Lows down in the mid-40s or 7C. Patchy fog developing after midnight. And tomorrow, the first day of September, mostly sunny. Highs in the lower 70s or 23 Celsius.
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But nah, here's another hit. 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
2: Here's the weather outlook for northern Maine and western New Brunswick. A mix of sun and clouds this afternoon. Highs from 68 to 74 north to south, right around 22 Celsius. Tonight looks mostly clear and cool. Lows down in the mid-40s or 7C. Patchy fog developing after midnight. And tomorrow, the first day of September, mostly sunny. Highs in the lower 70s or 23 Celsius.
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0: 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North Lakes Fire and Rescue is hosting a show and shine coming up in early September at the Madawaska Lake Station in Stockholm. 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
1: 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Good evening. It's just after 5 o'clock, 6 Atlantic time. I'm Mark Shaw with the latest news and weather for Maine and New Brunswick from Q96.1. There were no injuries after a hot air balloon struck some power lines in Presque Isle Saturday morning. According to the Presque Isle Fire Department, the incident occurred shortly after 7 a.m. on the Higgins Road, just a couple of miles from the Crown of Maine Balloon Fest launch area. Smoke was visible at the scene after the balloon clipped the wires. Presque Isle Fire and Ambulance responded with three vehicles and had to carefully navigate through spectators and vehicles that were parked along the roadway. Presque Isle Police said no one in the air or on the ground was injured and the balloon landed in a nearby field. A Versant Power crew responded to repair the damaged power lines. Three people suffered serious injuries in a head-on collision involving a wrong-way driver on the interstate in Portland Saturday evening. State police and EMTs responded to the crash shortly after 7 p.m. in the southbound lanes. Police said 88-year-old Ronald Ferguson of New Hampshire was driving a Subaru Outback when he entered the southbound lanes of I-295 going the wrong way. Moments later, the Subaru struck a Mitsubishi Eclipse traveling southbound. Ferguson, his female passenger, and the driver of the Mitsubishi were all transported to Maine Medical Center in Portland with what police called serious but non-life-threatening injuries. The lanes were closed for over 2 hours Saturday night. The government of New Brunswick is investing $5 million into boosting electric vehicle infrastructure in the province. Tracy Mearsch is president of an electric vehicle advocacy nonprofit called New Brunswick EV. She tells CBC News that currently the problem is chargers not being online, active, and available for use. But she said the electric vehicle infrastructure that's currently in New Brunswick is worlds above what it was even 5 years ago, and more charging stations will increase confidence in electric vehicle users. Maine Governor Janet Mills wrote an op-ed that was published Sunday in the Toronto Star, the largest newspaper in Canada. In her letter, Mills said how the trade war between the U.S. and Canada is hurting people on both sides of the border with higher costs and lost manufacturing jobs. She called on President Trump to de-escalate the dispute before Canada's retaliatory tariffs take effect September 8th. Mills wrote, quote, "As the governor of Maine, I want Canadians to know that the people of my state respect your proud history as an independent nation." And she said, "We will continue to raise awareness about how damaging these tariffs are and push Washington to end this dispute." Your forecast is coming up.
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8: ABC News, I'm Chuck Severson. After deliberating but reaching no verdict, the jury's gone home for the night in the Lindsay Clancy murder trial in Plymouth, Massachusetts, accused of intentionally killing her three children in 2023. Her defense blames postpartum psychosis. 65,000 people need emergency aid in the Nepal-Tibet flood disaster, says the UN. State Department says it's tracking approximately 80 Americans unaccounted for. Sonny Patel waiting to hear from his dad from New York.
9: It gets harder with every minute, every hour, really, to stay positive, because we would have hoped that we would have heard something from them by now.
8: Two people are dead and over a dozen others are missing in the Grand Canyon flooding. Calling it a matter of exceptional importance, the Trump administration has filed an urgent appeal with the Supreme Court seeking immediate removal of 29 active duty service members who are transgender even before their case challenging the Pentagon ban heads to trial in January. This is ABC News.
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1: Here's the weather forecast for northern Maine and western New Brunswick as we head into September. Mostly clear and cool tonight. Lows dip to the mid-40s or about 7 Celsius with patchy fog. Tomorrow looks mostly sunny. Highs near 73 or 23 Celsius. Partly cloudy tomorrow night. Lows again in the mid-40s. Wednesday, sunshine giving way to increasing clouds. Highs in the low 70s. Rain developing early Thursday.
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0: That's the new Radicals working with Michelle Branch, The Game of Love. All right, for today's most awesome people on the planet Earth, I just want to send a shout out to those of you that are keeping Dolly Parton's memory alive. 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To all of you sharing her, keeping her memory alive, nicely done. 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

0: Here's the weather forecast for northern Maine and western New Brunswick as we head into September. Mostly clear and cool tonight. Lows dip to the mid-40s or about 7 Celsius with patchy fog. Tomorrow looks mostly sunny. Highs near 73 or 23 Celsius. Partly cloudy tomorrow night. Lows again in the mid-40s. Wednesday, sunshine giving way to increasing clouds. Highs in the low 70s. Rain developing early Thursday.
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0: There's Teddy Swims, Q96.1. Coming up this Friday evening as part of the First Friday Art Night, Presque Isle Historic Downtown Walking Tour is back, more beautiful than ever. 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The ribbon cutting Friday night, 6 o'clock. 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

0: know how hot it gets in your car right about now, right? There's this dude in Phoenix. He realized that he figured out it was almost 200 degrees inside his car. And while he was in his car, he's like, I wonder if I could cook some food in here. I wonder how long it would take to bake a cake in here. So he tried. And he succeeded. He actually baked a cake. Yeah, he's cooking food inside his car. He's got a Honda Accord, gets up to 200 degrees. So, yeah, so if you're interested in one of his Honda burgers or Honda steaks, yeah, this dude in Phoenix, he's got you covered.
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1: 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And go where the day takes you. 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
0: 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All systems are go. 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
0: This is Pop Crush Nights.
5: I'm a real big rule breaker. So the other night, I called my gal pal and I was like, hey girl, it's 11:45. What are you doing? She was like, watching TV. And I was like, great. I'm going to come pick you up and we're going to have an adult sleepover. Impromptu, ready to go. She was at my house. We were like singing into our hairbrush, like acting like it was like 1997. It was fantastic. And I just want to say, solo YOLO, do that.
6: Yes, adult sleepover should totally be a thing. Because look, we're on the air until midnight, but on the weekends, a little thing about us, we like to go to bed early. When's the last time you had a gal pal over and just chatted, drank wine, and slept over? I had a

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1: Some like it hot, some like it cold, some like it really, really spicy, which is where we're at right now. So there's a huge spike in the spice, and a lot of people are like, wow, that's really hot. And I'm pointing fingers. I'm just going to go ahead and say it. I'm pointing fingers at the younger generation because apparently your spice tolerance is through the roof.
2: Yeah, spice is in. I talk about McDonald's a lot because I love me some McDonald's. The McCrispy, so they have like a Cajun McCrispy. I tried it with that sauce. It was burning my mouth. I was like, there's no way people are enjoying how freaking spicy this is.
1: No, I have a blister literally on my tongue right now. I've been struggling with all night because of that Cajun sauce. I didn't want to tell you why. Yeah, it's so spicy.
0: Hey, join the Pop Crush crew. Tap chat and be heard. Pop Crush Nights.
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0: Tomorrow looks mostly sunny, highs near 73 or 23 Celsius. Partly cloudy tomorrow night, lows again in the mid-40s. Wednesday, sunshine giving way to increasing clouds, highs in the low 70s, rain developing early Thursday.
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1: Brush, brush, brush your teeth, brush your teeth, brush your teeth.
2: Brush, brush, brush. That's some grease, right? What she was talking about? That was hair, right?
1: She was talking about her hair. Oh, but, okay. You know, you could really just, like, sing a song anytime you brush your teeth. You're supposed to brush your teeth for 60 seconds at least every single day, twice a day, once in the morning and once at night. Do you do this, though?
2: Brush my teeth? Yes, I do. I brush my teeth. But multiple...
1: But do you sing a song? Do you sing a song while you're brushing your teeth to make sure that you brush long enough?
2: Apparently, what you're supposed to do your, like, the ABCs. And once you get, like, do the ABCs, that's long enough. But I know it's really bad because I have, like, that electric one and it's set to a timer. But there's times where I'm like, is the timer broke? Because it feels like I'm brushing for a really long time.
1: I will say also, though, that I'm a little shocked. A lot of people say if you brush your teeth 3 times a day, you're going to have a longer life. I don't know if I can fit extra time in my day. Like, I'm already brushing enough, right?
2: Like, maybe, what, because you're exercising more for, like, a huge movement?
1: No, it's because it's taking the bacteria out of your mouth, apparently.
2: Oh. Yeah. That

0: is Pop Crush Nights.
1: So Donnie, a new study says 81% of college grads wish they were taught more life skills.
2: Okay, if you don't have any life skills by the time you've reached college, you're not making it. Am I wrong?
1: Good luck out there, kids.
2: It's a hard knock life.

0: awkward moment at a bar. 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One of the bartenders, stop, even though I've seen them many, many times, gave me their number. Now I feel off. Can I go there still?
1: Yes, absolutely. You're going to go there. You're going to have a great time. You're going to figure it out if you want to date that person potentially.
0: I don't.
1: Oh, you don't?
0: I don't need to figure it out.
1: I mean, nobody turns down free drinks, right?
0: I know, but I feel like it's so awkward. Eventually, the person's going to be like, hey, you hitting me up or not?
1: No, I think you just show up and just have a good happy hour and call it a day. I mean, maybe I'm wrong, though. Let's get some advice from the crew. Hit us up in the DMs right there on the Pop Crush app.

Q96.1 with today's hit music. WQHR Presque Isle, a Pop Crush station. Listen online at Q96.1.com.